0: je muzika. Katra FM.
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1: I think my hair stopped growing. Is that even a thing? Haven't lost any of it, but something ain't the same. Maybe it's a metaphor. Is it even that deep? I think my hair stopped growing. Or is it me? I called Phil a couple times. He's probably sick of me. He said go easy on yourself, but what does that even mean? Sounds like good advice, but

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If you ask a stupid question, then you get a stupid answer. And if you ask if I'm okay, I'm unhappy ever after.

I'd be lying if I said I didn't need to get lost sometimes. It took a couple wrong turns, but I learned the right ones are harder to find.

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Съвременната хит музика. You played it cool and I played it dumb. Don't you think I'm a little too young to be messed with like that?

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